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Channel 9 responds to the attack of 1818. 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
1: Metro for midget 27. We're on scene of the rubbish fire at Houston at Backman. This could be residual smoke from the structure in the area. Do you have a callback or a better location? There is haze in the area.
0: Midget 27. We do have multiple calls. We'll try a callback.
1: Yeah, Metro, there is haze in the area. 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
0: 27 Roger.

0: 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Call back to voicemail.
1: Copy, Metro. We're going to call this a false residual smoke from the structure in the area.

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0: 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We've spoken to the staff of this facility. 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

0: 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House is locked up. A large dog in the backyard. Do you have anything further?
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1: 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Life 489, Roger. Engine 7, we've attached Rescue 898 to your instance, now reported a fall.

That's from Engine 72. 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
1: 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If you get any additional information, let us know.
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Rescue 75, engine 91, chest pain, 14047 Fenton Lane. 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

0: 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Engine 88 traffic, intersection of Sepulveda Ventura.
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0: 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I-489, Rescue 81, fall 7663, Teasdale Avenue.
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0: 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There is no arcing. 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

0: 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I'm going to get an ALS rescue. 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

0: 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Can you confirm the address and unit number? We're waved down by somebody with a very similar chief complaint, but that is not their unit. It's right next to the address reported.
1: Rescue 839, Roger. 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

0: 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Take a lead, EWP NOAA wires down. 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

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Backfill us on that abdominal pain. Put us on a still alarm, traffic, fire department not involved, off of Hubbard and San Fernando Road.

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1: 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Abdominal pain 12663 San Fernando Road. 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

0: 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Rescue 60, sick person, 11511, Sherman Way. 5498, flooding, 908, West Corn Oaks Boulevard.
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1: 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We're going to go ahead

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1: 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Correction, 1741 Laurel Canyon Boulevard.
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1: 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Abdominal pain at 7460.